0: the South Sydney Rabbitohs to claim a 42-38 victory in front of a Newcastle home crowd. Coach Justin Holbrook says the team had to bounce back.
1: We were actually behind the scoreboard. We had to win it twice and we're good enough to do that. So that's great character led by KP and all the boys. You can drop your heads there and fall away, but we forced an error, scored ourselves, and then I did come up with a try-saving tackle.
0: In the final game, it was a two-point win for the Penrith Panthers over the Manly Sea Eagles, 18-16. Terry Daniel, Air Sport.
2: The Suns have downed the Giants by 20 points in slippery conditions to wrap up the round of AFL action. It's the first time Gold Coast has beaten GWS since 2021. The Swans held off a fast-finishing Demon side to win by 17 points. And the Brisbane Roar has downed Wellington 2-1 in the first leg of their A-League Women's semi-final. Australian Independent Radio News.
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4: Taking a quick look at the latest forecast across Brisbane's Bayside and surrounds, we can expect moderate rain today with a high of 23 degrees. Humidity is quite high at 85%, so keep that raincoat handy. Later today, conditions will ease as we move into a partly cloudy afternoon. Tonight, temperatures will dip to around 19 degrees under partly cloudy skies. Looking ahead to tomorrow, expect a mix of sunshine and patchy rain nearby, with a top of 26 degrees. At the moment, in Ranley, it's 24. That's the latest weather update, thanks to Totally Workwear, your local workwear specialist. 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

0: And they finally go west, say the Pet Shop Boys, before the Noosa Bread Fox and the single bed. And that's the news for Nick Kershaw, trying to work out his riddle. You listen to Bay FM 100.3 and we are the rhythm of the Bay. Now, Legacy Brisbane are looking to grow their volunteer base in the Wynnum Manly area so they can continue to support the families of Australian Defence veterans who have passed away as a result of their service. They're holding an relaxed information session. It's going to be Wednesday the 20th, that's a week on Wednesday, at the Wynnum Library from 10 till 11 a.m. Morning tea will be provided. If you're interested, why not rock along and see what they have to say. 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
2: MoneyWise with Scott Quinlan from Solus Financial, where he talks about how to grow wealth.
3: And welcome back to MoneyWise with Scott Quinlan. This is our final week. It's been some very, very interesting information over the last 3 months concerning money, investments and all sorts of things. This week, we're looking at smart structures for generational wealth. Scott, inheritances are often spent or taxed away within a few years, and I know a few people like that. How does a testamentary trust allow a family to keep that capital together and compounding for another 20 or 30 years?
4: Well, I'm not a lawyer, so this is not legal advice, but potentially they could set up the testamentary trust, which is a trust that so it's held in there and not necessarily passed directly out to the kids immediately. And you can put some rules around that. You might say that the kids can only live off the income of the trust up to a certain amount of years, and then they get access to the capital. So you can really structure it around your family dynamics and situation to give the best possible outcome for them. It also helps if you've got young kids as well, so they're not taxed on this, not taxed at adult rates on this big pool of money going directly to them, and it can be held on trust for them until they reach an age that you'd like them to receive the capital.
3: Yeah, and also a very, very, very big question here, and people would love to know this. Yeah. Does this structure also put a fence around the inheritance to protect it from relationship breakdowns or creditors?
4: Yeah, it's a big question. And again, I'm just going to say that I'm not a lawyer. This is legal advice that you need to seek here. But in my opinion, it doesn't hurt. I can't say for certain that it stops a partner of a marriage receiving a large inheritance walking off with half of it, but it does put another structure around it to help. But probably a lawyer is in a better position to talk about the protection benefits for a marriage breakdown in the future of the kids and the protection of those assets there.
3: Very interesting. Mm. Well, Friday, 10:30, our final episode of this wonderful series, MoneyWise. And we are continuing on with this smart structures for generational wealth. Great.

0: And that's Boy George and the Culture Club and a song called Move Away. Before that, double from Mondo Rock, Come, Said the Boy, and the Summer of 81. The Community Raffle 2026 is on again with thanks to the Bayside Community Fund and Bendigo Bank, Victoria Point and Winner Manly. The Community Raffle is back. 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And the first prize is $15,000 cash. 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

on the balcony. The jump up, I'm in the ghost. What's stunts with? I'm trying to be that. Just wanna see that. I got him aggy, cause I wanna call like Gabby. She's just.

I think that's definitely one song I'll have to get removed from the music library, eh? And I'll find a better version there. I'm sure there's some around anyway. It was Alicia Keys and Girls on Fire, which was going to be three songs about fire, before that David Bowie, Ashes to Ashes. And from 1964, The Stones with Play with Fire, classic track time. Something a bit lighter from the Rocky Horror Picture Show soundtrack. This is Science Fiction Double Feature.

this is Missy Higgins for RAD, recording artists, actors and athletes against drink driving. I see a lot of things at gigs, mostly people having a good time and a few drinks. But what I'd hate to see is someone getting behind the wheel after they'd been drinking. Being even a little bit over the limit makes it too easy to lose control. So if you plan to drink, plan ahead. Arrange a designated driver who won't drink. Remember, music lives and you should.

0: I just love that song, hey, so, so good, eh? Missy Higgins and the Special 2. Before that, Darrell Braithwaite and his Ride on the Horses, and after news, heard from Steve Harley and Cockney Rebel with Come Up and See Me, Make Me Smile, listen to Bay FM 100.3. And we are the rhythm of the Bay. I'd love you to join me this Wednesday night and enter the world of progressive music from 8 till 10. And it is a trip around the world this week. We're going to have a listen to US band Crack the Sky and their live Sky album, a visit with child prodigy Jan Ackerman and a guitar-driven jazz fusion live in Montreux album, UK stalwarts Bandograph Generator and selection from their Vital album, and symphonic prog heavyweights Grob Schmidt from Germany and music from their Solar Fire album. And that will wrap up 1978. And the years fly by when next we enter the world of progressive music. Same bat time, same bat channel.
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0: And I think the singer Howard Jones and a song called Pearl in the Shell before that. A double play for Paul McCartney and Wings, Let Me Roll It. And the wonderful story of Uncle Albert and Admiral Halsey. And I've always loved that song. That came from the Ram album. And so it'd been a particular favourite of mine. It's been so, so good for this so, so long. Hey, celebrating Mother's Day. Now we're back on May the 9th at the Bargains and Blessing Op Shop. And they're going to be promoting linen with a range of bed and bath items ready and waiting for you. 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But it's going to be more. They're celebrating Mother's Day and they've got a Mother's Day gifts and yummy edibles for sale. 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
5: 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I wanna go.

From 2010, US punk band Good Charlotte, and last night, before that, Gem and A Town Called Mallet, and from 67, the Jimi Hendrix Experience and Touch of Voodoo Child. It's classic track time, and probably time for a touch of Toll. This is from the Aqualung album, of course, Jethro Toll and the wonderful Mother Goose.

0: And then, of course, with the Kinks, with a song called Top of the Pops. And it's really, really funny because they talk about the Enemy and Melody Maker and all those newspapers in the UK. And, you know, you get to number one, then you're going to be a star. And that's what it was always about, wasn't it? It was always about becoming a star. And the 3 hours have flown by today. I hope you've enjoyed the songs that just recreate those great, great moments. Eh? And I'm back tomorrow afternoon for another 4 hours, then Wednesday night on the Progressive Music Show, and it's the last live album show for 1978. And I've got Grobschnitz in there, Crack the Sky, I've got Van de Graaff Generator, and some really, really interesting music. And tune in, have a listen, it's really, really good stuff, and excellent. Anyway, I found a far, far better version of Mother Goose by Jethro Tull, and I'll play that for you now. Have a great day.
1: 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The Bayside is Bay FM, the heart and soul of the Bayside and beyond.

Well, I do hope you're enjoying your Labor Day long weekend. It is a short week, which is great news. Jono in for Lani J on Bay FM. Mum's Day next Sunday. 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

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Don't you want me like I want you, baby? Don't you need me like I need you now? 100.3 Bay FM. Just great.

Exactly what I feel like doing right now. Nothing at all. It's my theme song, Bruno Mars. The lazy song on Bay FM. John O in for Lani J today. Hi to you if you're barbecuing. It is day three of your Labor Day long weekend. 0468 371 003 if you want to get in touch. Plane etiquette or plane advice I've got coming up very soon after my trip to Vietnam. Right now, America, Sister Golden Hair.

0: That's how I learnt to count, listening to America. Sister Golden Hair on BFM, John O here, and I recently went overseas, short trip to Vietnam. How about a little plane etiquette right now, or advice, basically? You know, when you sit down and you relax and you slip your shoes off, well, make sure you slip your shoes back on before you go to the dunny. Those floors can get pretty messy. And don't recline your seat at dinner time. That's all for now. 0468 371 003 if you've got some plain etiquette for me.
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Jono, how do we win the raffle? 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

0: Hey, thanks for listening to 100.3 Bay FM. A beautiful weekend, eh? Long weekend it is. It's a short week this week. Your work week actually starts tomorrow. And next Sunday, Mum's Day. Have you got your mum a prezzy yet? I've got some gift ideas for you. If you've got some for me, 0468 371 003.
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1: Give us the time.

He's over there at the bar. Can't you see him? Rolling out the bangers on your Monday afternoon. Labor Day long weekend. Five Finger Death Punch. Times like these.

0: 100.3 Bay FM, Five Finger Death Punch. Times like these. My name's John O. I'm in for Lani J this afternoon. She will be back next week. Don't worry. All right. Big bucks can be won in our community raffle. Go to our website for all the details. Also, Mother's Day gift ideas. I've got one for Al in Thornlands. John O, give me a gift idea. He just texts me on 0468 371 003. Righto, Al. How about a surviving motherhood wine glass? That, or you can buy Mum a brand new motor mower.
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Just got a call from Stacey. She's stuck on the M1 at Springwood. It's bumper to bumper all the way to wherever. It is Labor Day long weekend, day 3, so you've got to deal with it. I've got the music for you anyway. If you want to text me, 0468 371 003, I'll see what I can stick on for you. Keith Urban, Somebody Like You, on 100.3 Bay FM.

tell you what, it must be can o'clock. Just got a text from Craig and Colleen in Thornlands, 0468 371 003. Thanks for playing the bangers, Jono. Oh, you're welcome, guys. Are you looking for a job? Stay right there. Right after Phil Collins, I've got your job line.

0: 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The role also includes heavy lifting and working with heavy machinery, so previous experience in both of these is a must. You need to have a positive attitude, good communication skills, along with the ability to multitask and show initiative. 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

Just got a text from Dazza in Tingalpa at 0468 371 003. Hey, Jono, while everyone else is barbecuing, I'm at work at the airport. I can't wait to get home and pour myself some dinner.

0: That right there is a certified banger. On your Labor Day long weekend, I can see you playing the air guitar, banging your head on the dashboard of the car. Kansas Carry On Wayward Son. If you love boats and do a bit of sailing, you probably already know that it's Brisbane Race Week right now, you know, on the bay. I'll tell you more about that before seven, but I do have a dad joke for you. What's a pirate's favourite exercise? Give up the plank.
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surfer dude from California, Jack Johnson, sitting, waiting, wishing. That's what surfers do. They sit out there, they wait, and they wish for good waves, right? Jono here on Bay FM. The Cancer Council of Australia is inviting you to Australia's biggest morning tea. 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

0: I can see you dancing around the barbecue. That is a barbecue banger for sure. 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

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And Michael Stipe sounds like he's in pain. Sounds like he's got an elephant standing on his foot. 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

100.3 Bay FM, Labor Day, long weekend. Bangers. I prefer chicken sausages, actually. No, I don't. I'm just kidding. Flip that burger. 0468 371 003. Spare a thought for my mates that are working at the airport today. Shannon, Dazza, Tony, Mick, Ravi, Ricky, Scotty, and Rocco. Sorry if I missed anyone. Jackson Brown, the pretender.

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If you love your trivia as much as I do, our trivia night fast approaching. I'll give you all the details before 7. But what is the oldest licensed pub in Queensland, do you know? 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

0: Thanks for listening to 100.3 Bay FM and hanging out with me. I mean, there's so many other places you could be, but you chose to be with me. Thanks. Because to Al and Lee and Colin and Craig having a bit of an ale down there at the GV. I've just found out that the GV is the oldest licensed pub in Queensland. How privileged are we? Licensed in 1851. So cheers to you. And cheers to our very own slice of history.
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Hope you're enjoying your Labor Day long weekend. Crack another coldie, it's time. Hey, 1972, Green Day's bass player Mike Dirnt was born in Berkeley, California. Mike blowing out 54 candles today. So happy birthday to you. If it's your birthday, you share it with Mike Dirnt from Green Day.

0: it's good to see Jason and Kylie making the most of the long weekend. They just took the ferry over to Stratty this morning. They are listening while enjoying a beverage at the pub over there on Stradbroke Island. Good on you, guys. Jono, can you please play some Labor Day bangers? Well, I do have a few coming up. Finger 11, Amy Shark, The Weekend. It's all happening right here on Bay FM.
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0: 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Yeah.
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0: And you. And you. Avril Lavigne on Bay FM. You know, people like to text more than they like to pick up the phone and call people these days, don't they? Eh? So, Craig in Wellington Point, just text me, 0468 371 003. Jono, if I won the first prize in your community raffle, I'd have a huge community barbie over at Raby Bay Park and invite everyone in the Redlands. Oh, that's nice, mate. What would you do if you won the bucks? 0468 371 003.

There's a talented Queenslander for you. Amy Shark on Bay FM. Labor Day, long weekend. Jono in for Lani J. Hope you're enjoying your Monday afternoon. I know you love your mum. We all do, but sometimes we forget things, you know, to buy presents for Mother's Day, for example. So if you do forget, pick her up some servo flowers, but don't forget to rip the price tag off, okay? Pet Shop Boys, what have I done to deserve this? On 100.3 Bay FM.

0: If you haven't seen them yet, do yourself a favour. Go see them. Suncorp Stadium, November 5. The Phillies, Learn to Fly, Bay FM. Jono here, and you won't believe this. Scientists have come up with a replacement for petrol. Yep. I thought this was a bit of a joke, but no, it's fair dinkum. Researchers at the University of Edinburgh in Germany turning bread into fuel. You know, stale, mouldy old bread. Apparently, the high starch and sugar content of bakery waste creates energy. So if they're successful, you won't be spending so much dough at the pump.
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There is Bernard Fanning, Powderfinger frontman, doing it solo as Songbird. You know, he went to St. Joseph's Gregory Terrace. At the same time, I was going to St. James's in the Valley, but I never bumped into him. Anyway, if you're thinking about taking a jog over to King Island tomorrow morning, I'll give you the tide times soon. This is 5. Keep on moving.

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1: Looks like the gateway's moving very well this afternoon. No problems. A little hold up near Tingalpa as Manly and Wynnum Road meet near Belmont Road, but otherwise a very clear run. Old Cleveland Road only really builds through Capella Bar Central, similar Moreton and Redland Bay Road. No major delays there. Clear run on Wellington Street up to Finucane Road, Mount Gravatt, Capella Bar Road. Hold ups near Rochdale, but otherwise pretty good. It's the latest traffic on 100.3 Bay FM.
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Just got a text from Stephen Capalabar at 0468 371 003. Jono, all my mum ever wanted for her mum's day was a cold beer and a live band that started on time.

0: 100.3 Bay FM Fastball the Way. Jono here, and if you're thinking about taking a walk or a jog over to King Island, the best time will be tomorrow morning at 5:47. That's low tide at 0.81 of a metre. So enjoy your exercise. If you haven't actually walked over to the island before, it's about 1 kilometre and it'll take you 20 minutes each way. So it's 20 minutes over there, 20 minutes back. All right, so give yourself enough time if you're going over. If you haven't indulged in our community raffle as yet, time is running out. 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

0: You know, back in the 70s, I had a Datsun Corona. I bet you've got one in your hand right now. Have yourself an awesome day. What's left of Labor Day long weekend. Don't forget to buy some raffle tickets. Be a great Mother's Day gift to your mum. That's next week.
1: Count me in.
0: Yeah, one, two, three. Here's Colby Calais.
1: I've been

0: AFM National News, brought to you by Manly Harbour Village, where Brisbane meets the bay.
1: Hello there, this is Michael Lynch. The most responsible budget yet. That's how Treasurer Jim Chalmers describes the financial blueprint he'll hand down next Tuesday. Chalmers says there'll be a short-term revenue windfall, but the money will be used to pay down debt. He says his budget would outline increased savings, with spending limited to areas such as health and defence. Dr. Chalmers concedes that the Iran war is making the economic situation much more challenging.
2: In some years, revenue will be up a bit less than what has been speculated about, but in some years, revenue will go down. And that's because of implications of what we're seeing right now in the forecasts for growth, but also the higher exchange rate as well.
1: Australia and Japan have signed a series of agreements on energy, security, economic resilience and defence. Anthony Albanese has welcomed his Japanese counterpart to Canberra on her first official visit to Australia. Mr. Albanese says the relationship between both countries is more important than ever, given the global challenges we face. Our Foreign Minister Penny Wong says Australia does not need to secure a Plan B option for the AUKUS pact because the defence agreement is meeting its milestones. A former defence official believes the Albanese government should consider a submarine leasing arrangement with Japan to counter the risk of the AUKUS deal collapsing. Iranian state media reports say officials in Tehran have received a response from the United States to its latest peace proposal. U.S. officials have not yet confirmed if Washington has issued a formal reply, but Donald Trump indicated over the weekend that the proposal was unacceptable to him. Retired U.S. Air Force Commander Glenn Ignacio says Trump is not the only one under pressure to reach a deal.
3: Iran is significantly feeling a lot of pain. And the interesting part, something we learned this last week, is Iran hasn't been able to ship their oil out. And they've been trying to store it. And I guess at some point, they're going to have to shut oil wells down. And when they do that, it doesn't come back 100%. It's like only 60%.
1: The Australian Medical Association has raised concerns about potentially harmful, unapproved nicotine pouches being sold to young people. The AMA is calling on the government to close loopholes that allow the products to enter the market. Associate Professor Julian Raitt says some of the pouches can contain more nicotine than the average cigarette.
4: They do pose some health risks to the public, so we feel that it's important that the federal government step in and intervene via the Therapeutic Goods Administration to prevent access to these pouches without very strict limitations.
1: In Air Lifestyle News, a 10-year plan to improve long-term weight management and reverse obesity trends among parents is a key goal of the Murdoch Children's Research Institute. That institute says for the first time in a generation, children's health is worse than that of their parents. It says Generation Australia will involve multiple trials to examine ways in which a child's BMI towards a healthier weight can be achieved. In other news, three people have died in a suspected hantavirus attack on board a cruise ship in the South Atlantic. A new survey has found that more than 20% of younger Australians are increasingly using cash as a deliberate budgeting tool. This is Air News.
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1: Manly's interim coach Kieran Foran is not panicking despite his winning streak in the role coming to an end. The Sea Eagles went down to the Panthers 18-16 in a tight contest to wrap up the round's NRL action. Foran says he can't fault the effort from his men.
5: Said to the guys in there, that's as good an effort as I've seen. We're obviously disappointed because we felt like we were right in it and had a chance to walk away with the win.
1: An important win for the Gold Coast Suns completed the AFL's round 8 games. Suns forward Jamara Ugalhagen kicking 3 goals in a 20-point win over GWS. Coach Damien Hardwick says they worked hard in tough conditions.
6: It was a mature performance. I thought it was gritty, not necessarily pretty. And sometimes they're the games you need to win.
1: A dominant second-half performance has led the West Coast Fever to a 4-goal victory on the Sunshine Coast. Despite trailing by 5 goals at half-time, the Fever took the win over the Lightning 58-54. Coach Dan Ryan says it's evident, though, that they've still got some work to do.
7: Probably were a little bit loose in the last 2 minutes of that first quarter, which kind of closed the gap a little bit. And then I think we're going relatively well in the second quarter until the last 3 minutes, where we essentially just became quite reckless and loose at both ends of the court. And then Lightning got their tails up and all of a sudden we're down by 5 or 6 at half times.
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9: Taking a quick look at the latest forecast across Brisbane's Bayside and surrounds, tonight we can expect moderate rain with an 86% chance of showers lingering. As we move into tomorrow, conditions ease somewhat, with patchy rain nearby and temperatures reaching up to 25. Right now in Ormiston, it's 25. That's the latest from the Bay FM Weather Desk, with thanks to Totally Workwear, locally owned and operated. 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
11: I'd like to welcome you all aboard the Wayne Train, today travelling through 4 decades of the best music, picking up at MacArthur Park, Amarillo, and at the Nutbush city limits. 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
12: 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Welcome to Bay Drive. My name is Wayne, filling in for Max this afternoon. It is so good to have your company. Now, I'm usually here in the morning, so if I drop in a good morning, you'll understand why. Now, I won't mention May the 4th be with you at this time of day. I think we can put it to bed. Okay, it's all about getting you home with some great music. Here's Bon Jovi on your live and local station, Bay FM. Good afternoon to you.

The Bayside is the Birkdale school kids and teachers finally raising enough money in 1917 to build a schoolhouse and move classes from under a marquee. The Bayside is Bay FM, the heart and soul of the Bayside and beyond.

But now that I've heard Tina Arena, hey, now I can dance. And Status Quo, whatever you want. Well, what I want to know is what's happening with the traffic. Well, it will be along soon, but first, let's check if there's any gold on the ceiling. AFM, good afternoon.

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1: Still looks pretty good on the gateway this afternoon. Old Cleveland Road, great movement from the Westfield at Carindale all the way out towards Capella Bar. Moreton and Redland Bay Road, just some light delays. Finucane Road looks great, as well as Wellington Street this afternoon. No real problems there. Pretty good run. Yet to see any dramas, Manly or Wynnum Road, even through to Tingalpa, looking pretty good. Run on Tilly Road and Mount Cotton Road, still clear. It's the latest traffic on 100.3 Bay FM.
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And the Beatles in Surprise, Surprise, just another one of their number one hits, Hello, Goodbye, and John Mellencamp, although I think there may have been a cougar in there somewhere, Rain on the Scarecrow. Just a reminder about the big community raffle that we have here at Bay FM, thanks to the Bayside Community Fund and the Bendigo Bank of Victoria Point and Winner Manly, the community raffle. 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

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Brian Adams. The only thing that looks good on me is, you better give me a sec here. I'm not really sure. Oh, that old Bay FM t-shirt doesn't look too bad. Oh, no, not you again. Yep, it's me again. But I promised to take you to the news at the top of the hour. But first, we should take in some easy living with Uriah Heep. Bay FM, you're on board the Wayne Train.

I couldn't figure out if my old man was deaf or I was stupid. He'd come in the house and yell out, "You done your homework?" I said, "What?" He says, "Beg your pardon?" I said, "What?" "Beg your pardon, Carl." I said, "What, Dad?" Go on for 10 minutes. Well, he just said the opposite of what he meant. He never said what he meant, he just said the opposite. You had to guess what he meant by him saying the opposite. Like slamming doors, he hated doors being slammed. He wouldn't say, "Don't slam the door, that's too easy." Come home from school. "Carl, what? Is the door shut?" "Is this bloke serious or what?" "Oh, so I just slammed it. I think you can shut the door a bit harder or what?" "Well, I'll give it a go."

good afternoon, and welcome to the second hour of Bay Drive. This is Wayne. I'm filling in for Max. I do hope you had a great weekend, and if you're still on the roads, please be patient and drive safely. Well, 1927 brought us in. If you like that, well, you ain't seen nothing yet. Filling in for Bay Drive on Bay FM.

Your old friend Arnold Schwarzenegger, the actor who became a politician and then became an actor again, which proves how little difference there is between politics and make-believe.

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Well, feeling a little unwell, we're Matchbox 20, and well, so is Billy Idol after his serious motorcycle accident. It left him with, well, a bit of taste. He's about to tell us all about it, and we might check in with the traffic very soon. You're on board the Wayne Train.

0: AFM 100.3 traffic.
1: G'day everyone, another look at all things traffic and still very clear on the gateway. Earlier incident on Rochdale Road near Rochdale Building, but nothing too much to worry about. Looks great, Mount Gravatt, Capella Bar Road, Mount Cotton Road, a clear run. Even Redland Bay Road, good up through to Capella Bar Central, Moreton Bay Road, a great run there, past shops. Still clear for Nuken Road and Wellington Street, so no problems to expect. Even up through Birkdale, Rickett Road, a clear run this evening. To latest traffic on 100.3 Bay FM.
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1: The Teresian crow is intelligent, a genius of the bird world, with problem-solving skills and complex social behaviours like teamwork. 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

0: 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Hey, that's Welsh band Stereophonics with the song used in the movie Wicker Park from 2004. You remember that one? No, I don't either. Song called Maybe Tomorrow and Creedence Clearwater Revival. That took us to the California town of Lodi. And back in the 80s, well, he had an eye in the sky. He knew something, didn't he? The Alan Parsons Project. Just a reminder about a big trivia night coming up. It's a joint fundraiser for BFM and the Motor Neuron Disease of Queensland. It's happening Saturday the 23rd of May. If you've got a diary, put it in there. It's being held at the Victoria Point Sharks Sporting Club. That's in Colburn Avenue. You'll be able to join Jacko as the MC and your hosts, Mandy, Lauren and Tony T for, well, it's a guaranteed fun night. I've been to them. They're a lot of fun. Hey, we're talking raffles, cash draws, best dress prizes and, well, heaps more. 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They're timber merchants down there in Cleveland. Tickets, just $25. 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That's a big music trivia night. Hey, it's not too far away. Hey, coming up, I got the Eagles, and they're just about gone, but we might be able to catch them just before they go. 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

0: Hey, thank you so much for your company this evening. So glad you stayed on board. My name is Wayne, filling in for Max. We've just reached our final hour on Bay Drive, but the good news is the best is yet to come. You might have to take the long way home. Well, Foreigner got us hot-blooded. After Jobline, we're going to check in with a sweet-talking woman. 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
1: 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You need to have a positive attitude, good communication skills, along with the ability to multitask and show initiative. 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

0: 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Well, I think we just witnessed something amazing thanks to Alex Lloyd and from 1990 Concrete Blonde and Joey. It was actually a big hit here in Australia during that year. Hey, coming up, I've got the Angels and, well, they're not keeping any secrets. That's next, Bay FM.
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0: 100.3 BFM. Oh boy. It's a bit of a song, isn't it? Linkin Park, What I've Done, wow. And Paul McCartney and Wings, they're letting go, but they're doing it respectfully. Hey, was there ever a bad song from the Silt Degrees album by Boz Scaggs? I say no. And coming up, well, we'll just get to hear one of those great songs, only here at BFM.
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0: Welcome back to Rhetorical Sale of the Century. If you've just joined us, this is a special week on sale where we'll only be asking rhetorical questions. That is, questions that don't require answers. So off with round one, on with the first question. It was pretty cold outside today, but with winter just around the corner, I guess that's not so unusual, is it? Okay. You know, I often wonder, do rhetorical questions require answers? Harvey.
1: No, they don't.
0: That's right, Harvey, they don't. Which means you shouldn't have answered that question. Minus five takes you down to $15, which could be a large gap to fill tonight.
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100.3 Bay FM. Well, he's from the famous Backman family, Tal Backman, and She's So High, and taking us back to the glory days, which some will say was the 70s, some say the 80s, some say even past that. I say they were all good. The boss probably thinks so as well. Well, look at the clock. I think it's time they got me out of here. Hey, thank you for allowing me into your place this evening. I hope you enjoyed the music. I'll catch you on Thursday morning on the Morning Train program. I'm going to leave you with a blast from the past. AC/DC. Enjoy your Monday night.

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yeah. Monday night, this is Australia. Welcome back. I hope you had a great long weekend, whatever you're doing. Labor Day for those that went in the march this morning, or those that just chilled out, reflected, and had a good day. It's time to ramp things up. Get underway. Kenny B with you for the next couple of hours with Australian Made. Thank you very much for joining me. If you would like a specific Australian song or just a shout out, give me a call in the studio, 07-3518-1003, and we'll try and get that on for you. Special thanks to Wayne Train for taking the turntables and looking after the music this afternoon. I really appreciate that. Great set list. Let's kick things off now. This is a combination of artists, John Stevens, Kate Soprano, Johnny Farnham, and we're going to kick things off and ramp it up with Everything's All Right from JC Superstar. You're with Kenny B.

The Vinyls. The powerhouse, Chrissy Amphlett out the front, rocking away, keeping it on the female front. This is another powerhouse current. She's just finished a tour with Sarah McLeod, heading overseas. She's on her way to Canada, where she's going to lock herself down for a few months and write a new album and tour it when she gets back later on in the year. I'm talking about Dallas Frasca. This is a great song by her calling Success is the Best Revenge. You're with Kenny B on Bay FM. More than just great music.

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Bay FM, heart and soul of the Bay, you with Kenny B on Australia Made, taking you right through to 9 p.m. on this public holiday, Labor Day Monday. That was the Jets, of course, with Dave Gleeson out front. And a classic before that, a Living End, Second Solution. Shout out to Steve. Hope you're enjoying the music tonight. And Jared over there on Stratty. Well, I found this beaute little cover version by one of Australia's greats. It's one of their best songs. A little bit of French in there, but it's covered by Australian female rocker, The Baby Animals. Let's get it on.

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I say you look so fine that I really want to make you mine. 4, 5, 6, come on and get your kicks. 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

Bay FM, Rhythm of the Bay. Kenny B with you on Monday night. Australian made. Getting ahead of myself there. Heading into our second hour, that was one of our greatest exports, the Easy Beats. First ones to make a big overseas in the UK and definitely paved the way for many of our Australian artists. And before that track, we had one of our best singer-songwriters, 60 years in the business, retired last year, and actually living just down the road on Hope Island. I'm talking about Russell Morris, absolute classic entertainer, classic artist. G'day to Russ if you are listening. Let's keep things going now to play one of Australian staples, Goodbye and Get It On.

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0: classic 80s rock, Bay FM live and local. Special request and shout out for that one. A little bit of Mondo Rock with Ross Wilson out the front, heading over to Jared on Stratty. Thanks for listening in. There is your request. Before that, we had Church with the Unguarded Moment. Steve Gilby is actually touring right now around Queensland and New South Wales. Check out the gig guide and see if you can still jump in and see him play. He's great live. Doing an acoustic set this time. And before that, we had a Lemmy Motorhead cover from The Baby Animals, but also snuck in on the back of that track playing lead guitar was Chris Chaney from The Living End. More great gems coming up shortly, right after this amazing message from our fantastic sponsors who make this wonderful radio station possible.
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Monday night, Australian Made, you're with Kenny B. That was the Era Gliders, classic 80s rock. Unfortunately, the bass player from the Era Gliders passed away a couple of weeks ago. Bernie, best wishes to your family. So they were about to tour and come back up here and do another cut few shows, but unfortunately that's not the case now. This next band I'm going to play are early 80s. These guys are better known as producers, some of the best producers that Australia has ever seen at a music label. They did this as a side project and they call themselves Flash in the Pan. I'm talking about the guys behind, of course, our greatest export, AC/DC. Anyway, here's a song, one of their songs, Flash in the Pan, Down Among the Deadsmen. You're with Kenny B on Australian Made.

Putting the snap, crackle and pop back into breakfast. 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

0: do care. That was a little bit of my sex, but you don't care. I certainly care about the music we play for you here. Absolutely love Australian Made and hope you've enjoyed the music tonight as well. My time is just about up for me to head out the door. I hope you had an awesome long weekend. And My Sex, the band that I just played, in town in 2 weeks' time at the Hamilton Hotel. Fingers crossed I will have them on the show next week for an interview. And I will definitely be going to that show. It's the 40th anniversary of their Space Race album, and they're going to play all the bangers, including that one, in a greatest hits show as well. Do not miss it. Last track I'm going to finish with tonight is a little bit of Noise Works. Now, John Stevens is also in town next month at the Mansfield Arena. Used to be the Mansfield Tavern, for those of you that have been around for a while. And tickets are still on sale for that gig. It will be an amazing concert. We've got some great music coming up on the live scene. Stay tuned on Australian Made, and we will keep you in the know for all of those. So live music, you can go. That's it for me tonight. I will be back on Friday night with Party Time TGIF. Love to have you as part of the show, and love to give you a shout out and all of your friends and hear your favourite songs on the show as well. Kenny B rocking out. Here is the last song from me. A good night, everybody. Till Friday, we will meet again.
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We've got t-shirts, singlets, sun hats, orthopedic sandals in a huge range of black. All you got to do to score one is spot Dangerous Dan, who's out and about the FM Super Summer Turbo Beach Cruiser. Just look for yellow Mazda without rego plates, and you could be a winner right here on 23FM. Speaking of winners, here's a little lady making big waves over.

The non-stop blend of good time, classic rock and golden old chart busting memories in the one breath. And I'm just going to keep talking like this till I get fainter and fainter and you can hardly hear me. And then all of a sudden I'll get loud again and then just sort of fade off into the background. But I won't go away. Oh no. Hey, I don't like to bring my political beliefs onto the...

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5: The kookaburra is one of our most iconic birds. Known as the Bushman's alarm clock, that familiar call is to establish territory and communicate with other kookaburras. They're also monogamous. A male and female commit long term to breed and raise their offspring together.
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0: jump on board with the Wayne train every Thursday and Friday morning at 9 as he takes you on a 3-hour musical tour through 4 decades of just great music.
1: Hi, this is Dave Faulkner here from the Hoodoo Gurus for RAD. I see a lot of things at gigs, mostly people having a good time and a few drinks. But what I hate to see is someone getting behind the wheel after they've been drinking. 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So if you plan to drink, plan ahead. Arrange a designated driver who won't drink or stay the night at a friend's place. Remember, music lives and you should too.
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1: Hello, I'm Peter Carey. Australia and Japan have signed a series of deals across defence, energy, security and economic cooperation. Prime Minister Anthony Albanese held talks with his Japanese counterpart, Sanae Takaichi, in Canberra as part of her first official visit to Australia. Both leaders highlighted the challenges in the face of global unrest. Speaking through a translator, Ms. Takaichi says both countries are working together for the betterment of the region.
2: The effective closure of the Strait of Hormuz has been inflicting enormous impact on the Indo-Pacific. We affirmed that Japan and Australia will closely communicate with each other in responding with a sense of urgency.
1: Jewish Australians are currently giving evidence before the Royal Commission to the Bondi Beach terror attack. The inquiry has been tasked with investigating the causes and prevalence of anti-Semitism in Australia. Members of the Jewish community are taking the stand to document their first-hand experiences with hatred. Royal Commissioner Virginia Bell says their testimony will provide insights into the extent of anti-Semitism in society.
3: An important one requires me to assess the impact of anti-Semitism on the daily life of Jewish Australians with respect to their security, their physical and mental health and well-being.
1: The daughter of Bondi terror attack victim Reuven Morrison is confident appropriate recommendations will be made by the Royal Commission into anti-Semitism and social cohesion. The inquiry is holding its first public hearing in Sydney. Shana Gutnick was the first witness to give evidence in front of the Royal Commissioner. Ms. Gutnick says she's deeply grateful for the chance for the Jewish community to have their voices heard.
4: Success will look like real social cohesion within our beautiful, wonderful country, where Australian Jews will no longer be required to hide behind security, where there will be freedom of movement for everyone.
1: Another 13 people have been charged by Northern Territory Police in the wake of riots outside Alice Springs Hospital. Police used CCTV to identify the suspects allegedly involved in aggravated burglaries at a petrol station and supermarket in the town during the anger-fueled violence on Thursday. The Viva Energy Oil Refinery is expected to return to 90% of its petrol-producing capacity within 6 weeks. A key processing unit was damaged by a major fire 3 weeks ago. The company has released a statement saying repairs are expected to be completed in June. And South Australia can now lay claim to having the best bakery in the country. Banana Boogie, which has outlets at Belair and North Plimpton, has taken out the prestigious gong at the 2026 Australian Small Business Champion Awards. Owner Jason Spencer says it means a lot.
5: You know, after all the other awards we've won, to be recognised as one of the best businesses in Australia as the bakery category, it was just absolutely amazing.
1: And finally, to the Australian share market. The All Ords has closed down 30 points to 89.23, and one Australian dollar is buying 71.98 US cents. This is Air News.
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1: Broncos star Dane Mariner has undergone limb-serving surgery following a serious injury in Saturday night's clash.
6: Mariner initially suffered a cork to his right quad against the Roosters. After medical clearance, he returned to play in the final 15 minutes. But the injury turned critical overnight, with significant swelling and pain signalling the onset of acute compartment syndrome. He was rushed to hospital by ambulance in the early hours of Sunday morning for limb-saving surgery. His recovery timeline remains unknown until the swelling subsides. Georgina Winter, Brisbane.
1: The Reds secured a 30-21 victory over the Brumbies on Saturday night, reclaiming the Rod McQueen Cup for the first time in 4 years. The win puts them into fourth place on the ladder ahead of Friday night's high-stakes clash with the Chiefs. Halfback Kaladi Thomas says the team will need to deliver a strong performance.
7: They got a lot of strike power. Their back three is pretty dangerous. Even in their forward pack, they got a solid forward pack. So the boys going to have a big challenge ahead, but I know we're super keen and excited to rip in and hopefully put out a good performance this week.
1: And more accolades for Matilda's captain Sam Kerr after a milestone moment in the Women's Super League.
8: That's a great ball and steered in by Sam Kerr. Chelsea history maker, the outright top scorer in the Barclays WSL
1: Kerr's goal helping Chelsea to a 3-1 win over Leicester, taking her to 64 goals for the club. Australian Independent Radio News.
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10: Taking a quick look at the latest forecast across Brisbane's Bayside and surrounds, today we're expecting a top of 26 with patchy rain nearby. Humidity will be around 77% and the UV index is peaking at 6. This morning starts partly cloudy with light winds at 5.8 kilometres per hour. Cloud cover will build later today as we move into the afternoon. Tonight, temperatures will dip to 20 with patchy rain continuing nearby. Tomorrow, expect a cooler day with a high of 24 and a low of 19. With patchy rain still around. Right now in Wellington Point, it's 18. That's the latest from the Bay FM Weather Desk with thanks to Totally Workwear, locally owned and operated. 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

0: AFM National News, brought to you by Manly Harbour Village, where Brisbane meets the bay.
1: Good morning, I'm Lee Harrison. There's been a marine tragedy off the north coast of New South Wales. Three people are confirmed dead after a yacht got into trouble at the southern Ballina breakwall. A Marine Rescue New South Wales vessel then rolled over on the way to help in heavy conditions. Four people have been brought to shore. It's not known how many were on the yacht, which is understood to have now sunk. Police say the search for survivors is continuing. Australia and Japan will strengthen cooperation on energy projects and critical minerals. Prime Minister Anthony Albanese has hosted his Japanese counterpart in Canberra. The pair have signed a series of new deals as both countries face challenges from a more volatile global environment. Mr. Albanese says the agreements signal the importance of the relationship.
2: For Australians, it will mean we are less vulnerable to global shocks like we are seeing right now because of conflict in the Middle East. It will mean more security for farmers when they are planting their crop and more certainty for commuters filling up their car.
1: The Royal Commission into Anti-Semitism has heard from 12 witnesses on the first day of public hearings. Representatives from across the Jewish community have shared their experiences of anti-Semitism in Australia, including one man who told of his family being attacked outside a synagogue in 2013. Sheena Gutnick, the daughter of Bondi terror attack victim Reuven Morrison, was the first to give evidence. She's hopeful the Royal Commission will help the broader community understand what Jewish Australians face every day.
3: The calculations that we need to make as parents of, do we take our children to an exhibit in a museum where we will be most likely faced with anti-Semitic tropes that we'll have to explain to our children that someone doesn't like you simply for the reason that you are Jewish.
1: A man's fighting for life after a broad daylight stabbing in the heart of Melbourne CBD. The 37-year-old from Mill Park was found bleeding on Collins Street near Elizabeth Street just after 2 yesterday afternoon. He remains in hospital in a critical condition. No arrests have been made. Unionists have marched across Brisbane as part of Labor Day. Kate Carlisle reports.
4: There's been a significant turnout this year with thousands marching from Cathedral Square to the RNA showgrounds. The Australian Workers Union was out front, followed by the Transport Federation. The march comes as the Rail, Tram and Bus Union and a number of other unions continue industrial action impacting on rail services across Brisbane. The Queensland Council of Unions has declared war with the LNP, with a new campaign calling on the Crisafulli government to scrap plans to change worker safety and compensation laws. In Brisbane, Kate Carlisle.
1: And voluntary redundancies are expected in the public service as the federal government looks to reduce debt. The measure will make up part of next week's budget, but the opposition says it's too little too late, claiming they warned Labor ahead of the last election that the service was growing too fast. This year's Air News.
0: AFM Sport, brought to you by Hammond Four Wheel Drive Tyres and More. They have you covered on road and off road.
1: Scott Pendlebury's teammates are supporting the Collingwood great wearing a gold number 10 when he breaks the league game's record. Former Magpies Premiership captain Tony Shaw says he's uncomfortable with the individual nature of the tribute jumper for his record breaking 433rd game. Teammate Pat Lipinski says he's a fan of the idea.
5: I like it. I've seen a few people giving it a bit of hate, but I think Pendles can do whatever he wants and he's earned the right to be celebrated, and I think we should just all be getting around that. It's going to be amazing when he breaks the record.
1: To rugby league, and James Tedesco insists he's not sweating over his chances of a State of Origin recall. The Roosters skipper has been in vintage form this season, putting him in the conversation for the Blues' number one jersey. But Tedesco says facing the Maroons again is not a priority.
6: I'm not putting pressure on myself that I need to make this team. I think the desire and passion to play New South Wales is always going to be there for me. I'm not putting myself under immense pressure that I need to make it.
1: And a total of 6 A-League players are on their way to Florida after being named in the Socceroos pre-training camp ahead of the FIFA World Cup. The Aussies will test their skills against Mexico in a Pasadena pre-game friendly on May 30. Australian Independent Radio News.
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8: Let's take you through the current weather outlook across the Bayside. Today we're expecting a high of 26 with patchy rain nearby. Humidity is quite high at 77% and winds will be around 6 kilometres per hour. Cloud cover is likely to build later today as we head into the afternoon. Tonight, conditions remain partly cloudy with temperatures dropping to 20, and if you're planning for tomorrow, expect a high of 24 with more patchy rain nearby. Right now in Manly, it's 18. That's the latest from the Bay FM Weather Desk, thanks to Totally Workwear, locally owned and operated. 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
9: And it is welcome to a four-day week for some on this Tuesday. It is the 5th of May. I'm Bongo for your Bay Brekkie program. I'll take you through to 9 o'clock with a great mix of music. We'll have a traffic report for you this first half hour. 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
11: 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You need a valid heavy vehicle or commercial licence and driver authorisation, along with a safe driving record, and have good communication skills and friendly attitude. 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Cool.

along the Redlands coast and beyond. Blackfeather, and they're bopping the blues. I do like to taste different varieties of, let's say, Tim Tams. Well, the latest variety out is an iced Vovo Tim Tam. Well, no thank you. Far too sweet. I now have a packet to give away. Any takers? This is Jackson Brown, and I am alive. 19 minutes past 6. Good morning.

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Coming up, we've got Elton John and the Bitches back. 24 minutes to 7. Good morning. Hope your morning's going well.

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0: And that was Keith Marshall on Bay FM with his song Only Crying. Good morning. 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
1: A lady, I'm so sorry, but we have sold out of tomatoes.
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1: Lady, I am very sorry. We have none left. We got no tomatoes left. What's wrong with you? 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
0: It's a T-O-M-A-T-O-E-S.
1: Lady, you left out the F.
0: There's no F in tomatoes.
1: I've been trying to tell you that for 5 minutes.

Peter Gabriel and Steam. Well, welcome to the second hour of the Bay Brekkie program on Bay FM. I'm Bongo with you right up till 9 o'clock this morning. We'll have a traffic update for you in this half hour. I want to give a shout out to Rob from Thornlands. Rang through, always very cheerful is Rob, enjoying the music this morning. Well, just see how you like this one, Rob. Freddie Mercury released a cover by The Platters, The Great Pretender, back in 1955. They bought that out. This is his version, 1987. Good morning.

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1: G'day everybody, checking all things traffic in the Bay Area. Westbound building on Old Cleveland Road into Chandler. Heavy Manly Road through to Tingalpa as well on that westbound run. Looks like it's busy Mount Gravatt, Capalabar Road off Rochdale Road and Mount Cotton Road this morning. A little bit of congestion at Gateway north of Stretton. It's only very light through to Carindale. Old Cleveland Road builds from Sheldon College and Boundary Road up towards Capalabar Central. More traffic soon on 100.3 Bay FM.
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1: This is Air News Queensland. I'm Lee Harrison. A woman's body's been found following a kayaking incident south of Cairns. Steve Barker reports.
2: Police confirmed the body of a 28-year-old woman was recovered after a search and rescue operation at Goldsborough Valley Road yesterday afternoon. She'd been kayaking on the Mulgrave River around 3 p.m. with a man and boy when she fell into the water and failed to resurface. Emergency services quickly swung into action, including police, water police, police drones and Queensland Fire and Rescue Swift Water Rescue Teams. She was located deceased at about 5 p.m. A report is being prepared for the coroner. Steve Barker, Air News.
1: A teenager suffered injuries in a fall at a popular hiking destination in the Sunshine Coast hinterland. With more on that story, Peter Jones.
3: Emergency crews rushed to Mount Tibragargan in the Glasshouse Mountains yesterday following reports a 17-year-old boy had fallen about 10 metres off the mountain. Three fire crews and police swung into action and an SES vertical rescue specialist was also called to the scene. The young man suffered head and arm injuries and was in a stable condition. The rescue comes less than 2 months after two teenagers were killed in a fall on nearby Mount Biwa. Peter Jones, Air News.
1: The Housing Industry Association has reported a surge in national detached home approvals, marking a four-year peak. Queensland was consistent with the national trend, with home construction increasing by 9.5% in the March quarter year-on-year. Chief Economist Tim Reardon says Queensland remains a top performer despite existing industry hurdles.
4: There is clear indications that Queensland is also outperforming most of the rest of the country, particularly New South Wales and Victoria, with home building activity in Queensland remaining elevated despite the rise in interest rates.
1: Southeast commuters are being warned to plan ahead today, with a wave of rail staff and service cuts officially taking effect. Georgina Winter reports.
5: New rail, tram and bus union data reveals a significant scaling back of station presence. One third of the region's 153 stations will now be unstaffed on weekends, while 19 others will see staff pack up by 1 o'clock on weekdays. Peak services have also been slashed from every 6 minutes to 15, with the overall network running at 80% capacity. The RTBU and Queensland Rail head to an urgent Fair Work meeting this Thursday, hoping to finalise a pay deal and end nearly 2 months of industrial action. Commuters are being urged to plan ahead and expect major delays. In Brisbane, Georgina Winter.
1: To sport now, Dolphins forward Daniel Safiti has announced his immediate retirement from rugby league on medical grounds. The former Knights front rower has struggled to recover from a serious shoulder injury suffered in round 8 last year. The increased speed of NRL games this season continues to be a major talking point. Sharks forward Jesse Colquhoun says it can be hard to keep up when defending.
6: It's certainly different to any of the footy I played last year. It's definitely a lot faster and the six agains are making an enormous impact and it almost feels like a game of touch footy out there at times.
1: Cricket Australia is believed to be planning to push ahead with privatisation of at least three Big Bash teams despite the plan to sell all eight failing. And Aussie surfer Stephanie Gilmore has claimed her first title since coming out of retirement, taking out the Gold Coast Pro for a seventh time. This is Air News Queensland.
0: Come party like it's 1999 on Saturday nights. 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

Bay FM and Little Darlin'. Next up, we've got Judd Cole and Start the Car. 13 minutes to 8 on Bongo with you right up till 9 o'clock this morning. Good morning. Yeah.

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right along the Redlands coast and beyond. Nickelback, Photograph, from their album All the Right Reasons. That was released in 2005. Well, welcome to the third hour of the Bay Becky program. You're with me, Bongo. I'm with you right up till 9 o'clock this morning. We'll have a traffic update for you this half hour. This is Hot Chocolate. Everyone's a winner right here on Bay FM. 9 minutes past 8. Good morning.

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3: G'day everybody, checking all things traffic in the Bay Area. Westbound building on Old Cleveland Road into Chandler. Heavy Manly Road through to Tingalpa as well on that westbound run. Looks like it's busy Mount Gravatt, Capalabar Road off Rochdale Road and Mount Cotton Road this morning. A little bit of congestion at Gateway north of Stretton. It's only very light through to Carindale. Old Cleveland Road builds from Sheldon College and Boundary Road up towards Capalabar Central. More traffic soon on 100.3 Bay FM.
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And I'm looking out the Bay FM window at All Cleveland Road. 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No, this is the Ghost Hounds and Dirty Angel. 29 minutes to 9, good morning.

0: Welcome back to the central commentary position here at Bay FM. It's been a sensational set so far. Marvellous performance. We're expecting play to recommence shortly. And ahead of that, we might head down to Tony Grigg in the centre for an update on the condition of the pitch.
1: Thanks very much, Richie. Well, that crater was forming around middle stump at the southern end. Really opening up now. And as you see, I can just about get the key in sideways here.
2: Shazza! Tessa! Matilda!
1: One moment, Richie. We've got a butcher invasion from Bull Lorry.
2: Oh, Tony! Tony! Have you seen Shazza, Tessa, or Matilda?
1: No, Bull, I haven't seen your pigeons.
2: I think they were scared off by that flock of seagulls.
1: Well, they are homing pigeons, aren't they?
0: Come on, fellas, it's just not cricket.
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3: 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I wanna be-

is Urban and Pink on Bay FM. One too many. In the hot seat, we've got Cameron. 3 hours. Great mix of music and some interesting stories to tell, I'm sure. Join me, Bongo, 6 a.m. the morn for Bay Brekkie on the Rhythm of the Bay. Did you know sunflowers follow the sun? But when it's cloudy and grey, they face each other and share their energy. Imagine if people would do this. Have yourself a great day. Small faces. Ichiku Park.

0: Did you notice any customers that were unusual, wearing unusual clothing?
1: No.
0: No one?
1: No.
0: Mr. Carpenter, in your affidavit, did you not swear that you saw a man wearing a balaclava?
1: Eh?
0: And carrying a sawn-off shotgun? Well, wouldn't you say that was unusual?
1: Not for a bank robber.

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Well, it's me, Cameron, and I'm with you for the next 3 hours. And that was Man at Work, of course. And I hope you had a fantastic weekend. It's Tuesday morning. It's great to be able to share it with you. It does feel like a Monday morning, and I'm sure I'll get used to back into the swing of it. I'm a bit discombobulated when you lose the first day of the week. But what a fantastic weekend it was. I was very fortunate. I went down to Byron Bay for the Byron Bay Ocean Swim Classic and went away with some good friends from the Manly Pool, and we had a fantastic weekend. I hope you had one too. Unfortunately, I did swim, and look, swimming was the winner. I'm not a fabulous swimmer, but I made it. So there we go. This hour, we have some more great music for you. What have we got? Gilbert O'Sullivan, yes, Blink 182 and Modern English. But to start, we have Adele with a song. It was inspired. She wrote it after trying to set fire to a cigarette in the rain. First up, David Bowie, Suffragette City. You're on Bay FM, across the Bayside and beyond.

0: And that's a hard finish there by the Cranberries with Zombie. Now, somebody who would be feeling like a zombie today is our very own Jacko, who I don't know if you had the chance to listen to Bay FM over the weekend. We did three outside broadcasts in 3 days, Friday, Saturday and Sunday. Great work by the team, but particularly Bay FM extraordinary a volunteer Jacko, our official setter-upper, did a great job setting up all 3 days, so he'd be exhausted today. Coming up now, we have Gilbert O'Sullivan with Get Down from the album I'm a Writer, Not a Fighter, what a great album title, and Beyonce with Halo. You're on Bay FM, across the Bayside and beyond. We're
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0: And you're going to like this.

I miss you too. But that was Blink 182, and with the hit from the 90s. What a great song. Now, I'd like to remind you about our upcoming 70s, 80s and 90s Music Trivia Night. If you're not doing anything on Saturday the 23rd of May, even if you are doing something, come along to this instead. It's a joint fundraiser for Bay FM and Motor Neurone Disease Queensland. 23rd of May at Victoria Point Sharks Sporting Club, 325 Colburn Avenue. Join Jacko. He's already got an honourable mention this morning. He's our MC. Geez, he's a busy fellow, isn't he? With your hosts, Mandy, Lauren and Tony T. For a guaranteed fun night. 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Tickets are just $25. Bookings are essential. I know a lot of the team are going here. I have a table of 10. A lot of them coming from the Manly Pool as well. So it's going to be a great night. 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Now, coming up, a young fellow from America, Alex Warren. And I'm not overly... I haven't been overly familiar with him. He's got a fantastic voice. This is his breakout song from 2024. He actually has two concerts in September at Boondall, and tickets are on sale there. Not many tickets left, but he sounds really terrific. And then Modern English with I Melt With You, a song I'm going to get my eardrums out for. But you're on Bay FM, live and local.

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0: That was the Saints from Brisbane with Just Like Firewood. What a fantastic song that is. I can't believe I only found out recently that Chris Bailey, lead singer, died a couple of years ago. So a great loss there to music and Queensland, in fact. Coming up now, we have Poison with a song was recently voted number 34 in the 100 greatest songs of the 80s. It's their slow one. It's Every Rose Has Its Thorn. And Edmund McCain with I'll Be. Next hour, we have Tenacious B, Tenacious D, Mondo Rock, Sean Mullins and Robbie Williams. So don't go anywhere. You're on Bay FM, across the Bayside and beyond.
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